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2: 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I'm not prepared for the future. So many things that I just don't know. I cut my hair, bought a new shirt, new pair of shoes, and it's time to go. I finally found an apartment. Signed a lease on a car this month.
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0: ko'cha, jimjit ko'cha. Ko'chalarda sarson sevib yig'laganman.
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